Assalamu alaikum. Medium waves to Jigna Gabgana Nishubjina Vjikilahertz to Gana Nishubjina Vjikilahertz FM Rgya Asharia Chik Megahertz Duna News on AIR Abika Du Akashwani Kargilin. During Project by P program on Nayambo Nachayanti Dunuklepset Nachijuna Salam Pokobul Song Shik.

This is Akashvani, the news read by Valsa Williams. Both houses of parliament have been adjourned till 2 p.m. following opposition uproar over alleged police action during student protests over the NEET issue. When the Lok Sabha began its proceedings at 11 a.m., Speaker Om Birla congratulated para-athlete Sharmila Dhankar on winning the gold medal at the Commonwealth Games. Mr. Birla also congratulated Sarvesh Kushare, Valluri Ajay Babu and Gyaneshwari Dev Yadav for winning silver medals and Shilpa Shaila and Bindya Rani Devi for clinching bronze medals. He also applauded Anahat Singh on winning the World Junior Squash Championship. Later, when Mr. Birla tried to take up the question hour, the opposition members started sloganeering over the alleged police action against students during the protest. The speaker said the House should function smoothly, engage in meaningful dialogue and deliberate on the Public Examinations Prevention of Unfair Means Amendment Bill. Mr. Birla urged

the government and the opposition to build a consensus and begin discussion on the bill. He said no matter how significant the issue may be, there should be no disruption during question hour. As the uproar continued, the Speaker adjourned the House till 2 p.m. The Rajya Sabha also adjourned till 2 p.m. over the same issue. When the House assembled at 11 a.m., several union ministers laid papers on the table of the House. The report of the department related Parliamentary Standing Committee on Consumer Affairs, Food and Public Distribution was also presented. The National Democratic Alliance NDA Parliamentary Party's weekly strategy meeting, known as Mangal Milan, was held today at Parliament House. Prime Minister Narendra Modi, Home Minister Amit Shah, Defence Minister Rajnath Singh and other leaders were present at the meeting. The meetings are traditionally held on Tuesdays during Parliament sessions with an aim to demonstrate complete alliance unity. MPs from Trinamool's breakaway faction, the newly formed Nationalist Citizens Party of India NCPI, also attended the alliance meeting. During the last meeting on the 21st of this month, Prime Minister Narendra Modi had called for coordinated efforts by all stakeholders to prevent paper leaks in future examinations across the country. The Prime Minister had also reiterated the government's commitment to ensuring strict action against those involved in recent NEET examination paper leaks and safeguarding the interests of the country's youth. Punjab has been connected with 27 global destinations across North America, UK, Europe and Australia with the launch of Air India's Easy Connect hub and spoke model at Sri Guru Ramdas Ji International Airport, Amritsar today. With the launch, two daily Easy Connect flights have been operationalized from Amritsar. In Andhra Pradesh, three persons, including an 8-year-old boy, were killed and 13 people were injured in a road accident at Chelluru in Vizianagaram district late last night. The police said the victims were headed to Rayagada for a pilgrimage when their stationary vehicle was hit by a speeding lorry. The injured have been shifted to a hospital in Vizianagaram. The India Meteorological Department has forecast very heavy rainfall over parts of northern states, Chhattisgarh, Odisha, Madhya Maharashtra, South Interior and coastal Karnataka. Parts of northeast India, coastal Andhra Pradesh, east Rajasthan, Gujarat, Jharkhand, Kerala, Goa, Madhya Pradesh and West Bengal are also likely to receive moderate to heavy rainfall during the day. In other parts, there is forecast of thunderstorms and lightning today. India's para-athlete Sharmila Dhankar won the gold medal in women's shot put event at the Commonwealth Games in Glasgow last night. With this achievement, Sharmila also became India's first ever Commonwealth Games para-athletics gold medalist. Her triumph ended India's 20-year wait for a para-athletics medal at the Games. Indian high jumper Sarvesh Kusharia also clinched a silver medal in the men's high jump event at the Scotstown Stadium. Competing in the final, Kusharia cleared 2.25 metres before three unsuccessful attempts at 2.28 metres saw him settle for silver behind Jamaica's Romain Beckford, who claimed the gold. Weightlifters Valuria Jayababu and Ganeshwari Yadav clinched a silver each. President Draupadi Murmu, Prime Minister Narendra Modi, Union Ministers Amit Shah, Dr. Mansukh Mandavia have congratulated the winning athletes. And with that, we end this news bulletin.

below 18 years and those having no criminal record. Both houses of parliament adjourned soon after assembling amid ruckus. Lok Sabha scheduled to take up anti-paper leak amendment bill today. Air India launches Easy Connect hub and spoke model at Amritsar Airport, connecting Punjab with 27 global destinations. 16 Maoists, including 6 top commanders, surrender before security forces in Jharkhand. Government introduces system of registering E0 FIRs in cybercrime cases across 18 states and union territories. 7.1 magnitude earthquake hits southern Japan, tsunami warning issued. Red alert issued for extremely heavy rainfall in Chhattisgarh and Odisha. Orange alert for several North Indian states, including Delhi. The Supreme Court today directed the release of student protesters who are under 18 and have no criminal records. The court asked authorities to preserve electronic and digital evidence relating to the recent nationwide protests over the NEET paper leak. The Apex Court also observed that there was a need for a fair and independent investigation into the allegations of injuries to students and police officials during the student protests last week. Hearing a batch of petitions alleging excessive use of police force during the demonstrations, the Apex Court issued a slew of interim directions. The three-judge bench, headed by Chief Justice Surya Kant, directed all states where protests were held to preserve CCTV footage, drone recordings, body camera footage, wireless communication records, PCR logs, and other digital evidence pertaining to the protests.

protests. It also ordered that any digital data collected on protesters be preserved but not brought into the public domain. The bench permitted the Delhi government to continue investigations into FIRs registered but said no coercive action be taken against eligible protesting students during the pendency of the proceedings. The bench also sought responses from the chief secretaries of Delhi, Maharashtra, Bihar,

0: p.m. soon after assembling for the day, following opposition uproar over alleged police action during student protest over the NEET issue. When the Lok Sabha began its proceedings at 11 a.m., Speaker Om Birla congratulated para-athlete Sharmila Dhankar on winning the gold medal at the Commonwealth Games. Mr. Birla also congratulated Sarvesh Kushare, Valluri Ajay Babu and Gyaneshwari Yadav for winning silver medals and Shilpa Shaila and Bindya Rani Devi for clinching bronze medals. He also applauded Anahat Singh on winning the World Junior Squash Championship. Later, when Mr. Birla tried to take up question hour, the opposition members started sloganeering over the alleged police action against the students during the protest. The speaker said the consensus has been reached to discuss today the Public Examinations Prevention of Unfair Means Amendment Bill. Mr. Birla urged the government and the opposition to build a consensus and begin discussion on the bill. He said there should be no disruption during question hour.
1: I appeal that no matter how much deadlock there may be or how big the issue is, I request the honourable members that there should be no disruption during question hour. A positive message should go out across the entire country that discussions and dialogue take place in the parliament.
0: As the uproar continued, the speaker adjourned the house till 2 p.m. The Rajya Sabha was also adjourned till 2 p.m. over the same issue. When the house assembled at 11 a.m., several union ministers laid the papers on the table of the house. The report of the department-related Parliamentary Standing Committee on Consumer Affairs, Food and Public Distribution was also presented. BJP MP Manoj Tiwari today said during the NDA Parliamentary Party meeting, MPs had been briefed on developments relating to India's trade and free trade agreements with various countries. Talking to reporters in Parliament premises, the BJP MP expressed hope that all political parties would participate constructively in the discussion to be held in the Lok Sabha on the bill to amend the Public Examinations Prevention of Unfair Means Act 2024.
2: Free trade agreements with countries around the world were subject to very high duties until 2013-14. However, it is a matter of satisfaction that today almost all the developed countries of the world have entered into free trade agreements with India. We urge everyone to participate positively in the discussion on the bill being introduced today. We also expect the opposition to take part in the discussion constructively and support the passage of the bill.
0: Congress leader Shashi Tharoor today said the opposition is looking forward to the discussion to be held in the Lok Sabha on the anti-paper leak bill. He was talking to reporters in Parliament premises.
3: Is this bill brought by the government really sufficient? Will merely setting up fast-track courts or making these changes improve the future of our children? There are many questions that need to be addressed. The government's accountability is extremely important. The entire system needs to be examined and reformed.
0: BJP Rajya Sabha MP Swati Maliwal, while talking to reporters outside Parliament, criticised the Punjab government over alleged repeated paper leak incidents in the state and demanded the resignation of the Punjab Education Minister. The National Democratic Alliance, NDA, Parliamentary Party's weekly strategy meeting known as Mangal Milan was held today at the Parliament House. Prime Minister Narendra Modi, Home Minister Amit Shah, Defence Minister Rajnath Singh and other leaders were present at the meeting. The meetings are traditionally held on Tuesdays during Parliament sessions with an aim to demonstrate complete alliance unity. MPs from Trinamool's breakaway faction, the newly formed Nationalist Citizens Party of India, NCPI, also attended the alliance meeting. Punjab has been connected with 27 global destinations across North America, UK, Europe and Australia with the launch of Air India's Easy Connect Hub and Spoke model at Sri Guru Ram Das Ji International Airport, Amritsar today. With the launch, two daily Easy Connect flights have been operationalized from Amritsar. Minister of Civil Aviation K. Ram Mohan Naidu, who addressed the gathering virtually, said statistics show that approximately 150,000 passengers travel from Amritsar to Delhi every year to catch international flights.
1: From now on, you will complete your immigration and check-in at Amritsar Airport itself. 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Within a window of just 4 hours, you will be on your international flight. Now, as Amritsar is being connected to Delhi through this hub-and-spoke model, your global connectivity will extend to 20 international destinations.
4: These international destinations

Mr. Naidu said the hub-and-spoke model is expected to generate around 4 lakh jobs and create an additional economic activity worth $30 billion by 2030. This is Akashvani giving you the news. For quick news updates round the clock, follow us on our X handle at AIR News Alerts. And for details of stories and more, log on to our website www.newsonair.gov.in and download News on AIR app. Welcome back to the Midday News. Jharkhand's Nai Disha Nai Pehel anti-Naxal campaign achieved a major breakthrough today as 16 active Maoists from the Kolhan and Latehar regions surrendered before the Jharkhand police in Ranchi. The surrendered cadres include six top commanders, including 15 lakh rupee rewardee, regional commander Santosh alias Basudev. Director General of Police Tadasha Mishra said the surrendered Maoists would receive the benefits of the state government's rehabilitation policy. During the surrender, the Maoists handed over 11 sophisticated firearms, 38 magazines and 1,562 rounds of ammunition to the police. The surrender was the result of the joint operation Navjeevan 2, carried out by Jharkhand Police, the CRPF, Cobra and Jharkhand Jaguar. The government has introduced a system of registering E0 FIRs in cybercrime cases across 18 states and union territories. Minister of State for Home Bandi Sanjay Kumar informed that more than 12,000 cases have been registered under E0 FIRs. He said the centre has provided a platform to the states and UTs for registering E0 FIRs in cybercrime cases, specifically for cyber financial fraud cases. The minister informed that under this system, complaints involving a particular financial loss threshold can be registered on the National Cybercrime Reporting Portal or through helpline 1930. This will automatically result in the registration of an E0 FIR, which is then promptly transferred to the concerned territorial cybercrime police station. The government has allocated 95,692 crore rupees during the current financial year under the Vikasit Bharat Guarantee for Rozgar and Ajivika Mission Grameen Act. In a written reply in the Lok Sabha today, Rural Development Minister Shivraj Singh Chauhan said the allocation is the highest ever allocation made at a budget estimate stage for any rural employment program in the country. News just in, Rajya Sabha has been adjourned for the day following opposition uproar over alleged police action during students' protest over NEET issue. When the House met after the first adjournment at 2 p.m, Micro, Small and Medium Enterprises MSME Minister Jitin Ram Majhi introduced the Micro, Small and Medium Enterprises Development Amendment Bill 2026. The bill aims to further amend the Micro, Small and Medium Enterprises Development Act 2006. During the introduction of the bill, the opposition members started sloganeering over the alleged police action against students. As the uproar continued, the deputy chairman, Harivansh, adjourned the House till tomorrow to meet again at 11 a.m. A strong earthquake has struck southern Japan today. The Japan Meteorological Agency has said the magnitude 7.1 quake occurred in Kumamoto Prefecture this afternoon. The agency issued a tsunami advisory for the coasts of Ariake Sea and the Yatsu Shiro Sea. The operator of the Genkai Nuclear Power Station in Saga Prefecture and the Sendai Nuclear Power Station in Kagoshima Prefecture said it is working to confirm whether there are any abnormalities at either facility. The Kyushu Railway Company said services have been suspended of all its trains, including the Kyushu Shinkansen, after the quake. The Intermeteorological Department, IMD, has issued a red colour warning for very heavy rainfall with isolated extremely heavy rainfall over Chhattisgarh and Odisha for the day. An orange colour warning for very heavy rainfall has been issued for northern states including Delhi, in parts of northeast India, Bihar, Chhattisgarh, Karnataka, Konkan, Goa, Gujarat, West Bengal and Vidarbha. Heavy rainfall conditions will continue over the next 2 days. Delhi and adjoining NCR witnessed heavy rainfall today. According to the weather agency, another spell of light rain is expected at many parts of the national capital towards evening. In Himachal Pradesh, Met Center Shimla has identified the next 4 days as highly sensitive. The Meteorological Center has also issued

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This is Akashvani. The news read by Anuja Kumar. The discussion is underway in Lok Sabha on the Public Examinations Prevention of Unfair Means Amendment Bill 2026. The bill seeks to amend the Public Examinations Prevention of Unfair Means Act 2024. The legislation incorporates several significant provisions, including stringent penalties such as imprisonment for up to 10 years, fines of up to 10 crore rupees, and the seizure of the properties of convicted offenders. Moving the bill, Minister of State for Personnel

0: personnel, public grievances and pensions, Dr. Jitendra Singh said. Taking cognizance of the recent incidents of the paper leak, Prime Minister Narendra Modi decided that there is a need to further strengthen the legal framework to prevent malpractices.
1: You must compliment Prime Minister Modi and this government. It has finished an unfinished task which you should have accomplished. In 2024, this bill was brought in to reassure the students that their future is safe. So we learned from the experience of the 2024 Act and the subsequent sequence of events, like any responsible government should do. And therefore, this amendment is being brought in to make the law more stringent, A, and to ensure speedy justice, so that the credibility of all these exams gets enhanced and gets reinstated.
0: Participating in the discussion, Dayanidhi Maran of DMK claimed the

0: Court today observed that recent nationwide protests over the NEET paper leak warranted a thorough, fair and impartial investigation into the allegations of injuries to the students and police officials. It also directed the release of minor student protesters arrested during the demonstrations and having no previous criminal records. The court asks the authorities to preserve electronic and digital evidence relating to the protests. Maharashtra Chief Minister Devendra Fadnavis has directed the State Home Department to withdraw all cases registered against students who recently staged protests across the state on the NEET paper leak issue. The move is in line with the centre's guarantee that no legal action will be taken against students who participated in the protests. India has termed the so-called Legislative Assembly elections being conducted in Pakistan-occupied Jammu and Kashmir, POJK, an attempt by Islamabad to camouflage its illegal occupation and hide its grave human rights violations in the region. Briefing media in New Delhi this afternoon, External Affairs Ministry spokesperson Vandir Jaiswal called it a cosmetic electoral exercise and said that Jammu, Kashmir and Ladakh are integral and inalienable parts of India. Meanwhile, in Pakistan-occupied Jammu and Kashmir, at least 20 people have been killed and several others are injured after Pakistani security forces opened fire on protesters during a long march organized by the Joint Awami Action Committee at Rawalkot yesterday. According to reports, several of the injured are in critical condition, raising fears that the death toll may increase. The violence coincided with the first phase of Legislative Assembly elections held in POJK yesterday. Pakistani authorities are primarily targeting the groups calling for boycott of the ongoing polls. President Draupadi Murmu today presided over a special book release ceremony at Rashtrapati Bhavan, marking the completion of 4 years of her presidency. Vice President C.P. Radhakrishnan released 5 commemorative books on the occasion. The government has decided to impose stock holding limits on sugar dealers across the country from the 1st of August till the 30th of November this year. The Ministry of Consumer Affairs, Food and Public Distribution said the move is aimed at curbing hoarding, discouraging speculative trading and ensuring the continuous availability of sugar at reasonable prices. In shooting, Indian pair of Sonam Uttam Maskar and Himanshu Dhillon secured the bronze medal in the 10-meter air rifle mixed team event at the ongoing ISSF World Cup in Hangzhou, China today. At the Commonwealth Games, India's Srihari Natraj qualified for the 100-meter backstroke swimming competition at Glasgow in Scotland today. And that is the end of this news bulletin.
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1: Good evening. This is Akashvani and I am Anuja Kumar with the news at 9. The headlines. Lok Sabha discussing bill proposing stricter punishment and setting up of fast-track courts in paper leak cases. Government says new legislation reflects resolve to protect students' future. Opposition stresses on wider reforms. Supreme Court orders release of minor students arrested during protests on NEET paper leak issue. Maharashtra, Bihar and Assam orders withdrawal of cases against students. 20 people killed in Pakistan-occupied Jammu and Kashmir in firing on protesters. India terms so-called assembly polls in POJK, a cosmetic exercise to camouflage illegal occupation. Industrial output growth hits 23-month high of 7.3% in June. Odisha faces flood fury as heavy rains swell major rivers. Red alert for extremely heavy rainfall over Chhattisgarh, Madhya Pradesh and Vidarbha region for next 2 days. And at ISSF Shooting World Cup, Indian pair of Sonam Uttam Maskar and Himanshu Dhillo clinch bronze medal in 10-meter air rifle mixed team event. And now the news in detail. The Lok Sabha is holding discussion on the bill proposing stricter punishment and setting up of fast-track courts in paper leak cases. The bill seeks to amend the Public Examinations Prevention of Unfair Means Act 2024. The Public Examinations Prevention of Unfair Means Amendment Bill 2026 incorporates several significant provisions, including stringent penalties such as imprisonment for up to 10 years, fines of up to 10 crore rupees and the seizure of the properties of convicted offenders. To ensure the expeditious disposal of cases, the legislation mandates that every state government and union territory administration establish special fast-track courts for the day-to-day trial. Moving the bill, Minister of State for Personnel, Public Grievances and Pensions Dr. Jitendra Singh said the new legislation reflects government's resolve not to allow anyone to compromise with the future of the youth of the country.
2: You must compliment Prime Minister Modi and this government. It has finished an unfinished task which you should have accomplished. In 2024, this bill was brought in to reassure the students that their future is safe. So we learned from the experience of the 2024 Act and the subsequent sequence of events, like any responsible government should do. And therefore, this amendment is being brought in to make the law more stringent, A, and to ensure speedy justice, so that the credibility of all these exams gets enhanced and gets reinstated.
1: Participating in the discussion, Congress MP K.C. Venugopal stressed the need for wider educational reforms and comprehensive changes in the examination system.
3: We are ready to pass legislation, but I still believe that if you didn't have any sincerity to address the concern of the students of this country, yes, concern of addressing this examination failures, this legislation is not going to serve any purpose.
1: Several other members, including Bansuri Swaraj and Tejaswi Surya of BJP, Priyanka Gandhi Vadra and Gaurav Gogoi of Congress, Abhishek Banerjee of TMC, NCP, SP, MP, Supriya Sule, Dr. Shrikant Shinde of Shiv Sena and Akhilesh Yadav and Dimple Yadav of Samajwadi Party took part in the debate. The discussion is still underway.

0: Meanwhile, the Rajya Sabha was adjourned for the day following uproar by opposition over alleged police action during students' protest over NEET paper leak issue. Our correspondent reports on the proceedings of both Houses of Parliament.
1: After facing repeated adjournments for the past 6 days, the Lok Sabha transacted its smooth business post-lunch. When the Lok Sabha assembled at 2 p.m. after the first adjournment, the House took up the public examination, Prevention of Unfair Means, Amendment Bill 2026 for discussion. Moving the bill, Union Minister Dr. Jitendra Singh said the proposed amendments would reinforce deterrence against organized examination-related crime, ensure speedy justice, and further strengthen public confidence in the integrity, transparency, and fairness of the country's public examination system. During the discussion, Treasury bench members reaffirmed the government's commitment to safeguarding the future of students, while opposition members emphasized the framing of a very stringent law to ensure transparent and leak-free examination. Earlier, when both the houses assembled at 11 a.m., opposition members started sloganeering over the alleged police action during a student's protest over NEET paper leak issue. Following the ruckus, both the houses were adjourned till 2 p.m. When the Rajya Sabha reassembled, MSME Minister Jitan Ram Manji introduced the Micro, Small and Medium Enterprises Development Amendment Bill 2026. As opposition members continued their protest over alleged police action during a student's protest, the house was adjourned for the day. With Suparna Sekia, Anand Kumar, Akashwani News, Delhi.
0: The Supreme Court today observed that recent nationwide protests over the NEET paper leak warranted a thorough, fair and impartial investigation into the allegations of injuries to the students and police officials. The apex court directed the release of student protesters under the age of 18 who were arrested during the demonstrations and have no previous criminal records. The court asked the authorities to preserve electronic and digital evidence relating to the protests. The three-judge bench, headed by Chief Justice Suryakant, permitted the Delhi government to continue investigations into the FIRs registered, but said no coercive action be taken against protesting students during the pendency of the proceedings. State governments of Maharashtra, Bihar and Assam have decided to withdraw cases and other legal proceedings initiated against students who recently participated in protests on the NEET paper leak issue. The move is in line with the center's guarantee that no legal action will be taken against students who participated in the protests. Maharashtra Chief Minister Devendra Fadnavis has directed the State Home Department in this regard. The process to withdraw the FIRs will be initiated with the permission of the concerned courts. Bihar and Assam governments also gave similar directions. Prime Minister Narendra Modi chaired the second high-level meeting with secretaries at his residence earlier today. The Prime Minister reviewed the future action agenda of ministries and departments dealing with finance and economy, commerce and industry and technology sectors. The meeting focused on accelerating progress towards the goals of Viksit Bharat. During the meeting, Mr. Modi called for a strong focus on team building across ministries and departments, urging officers to work with a shared sense of purpose. He emphasized the need to break both horizontal and vertical silos within the government so that departments function in close coordination and deliver integrated outcomes. This is Akashwani giving you the news. For quick news updates round the clock, follow us on X handle at AIR News Alerts. And for details of these stories and more, log on to our website www.newsonair.gov.in and download the News on AIR app. In Pakistan-occupied Jammu and Kashmir POJK, at least 20 people have been killed and several others are injured after Pakistani security forces opened fire on protesters during a long march organized by the Joint Awami Action Committee at Rawalkot yesterday. According to reports, several of the injured are in critical condition, raising fears that the death toll may rise. The violence coincided with the first phase of so-called legislative assembly elections held in POJK yesterday. Pakistani authorities are primarily targeting the groups calling for boycott of the ongoing polls. Meanwhile, India has termed the so-called legislative assembly elections being conducted in Pakistan-occupied Jammu and Kashmir a cosmetic exercise by Islamabad to camouflage its illegal occupation and hide its grave human rights violations in the region. Briefing media in New Delhi this afternoon, External Affairs Ministry spokesperson Vandir Jaiswal said, Jammu, Kashmir and Ladakh are integral and inalienable parts of India.
2: The entire union territories of Jammu, Kashmir and Ladakh, including the areas currently under illegal and forcible occupation,

Pakistan are integral and inedible parts of India. The current cosmetic electoral exercise is nothing but an attempt by Pakistan to camouflage its illegal occupation and hide its grave human rights violations in the region. The ongoing mass protests in the Pakistan-occupied Jammu and Kashmir are the direct consequences of its economic exploitation, denial of fundamental rights to the people, and their administrative oppression. India.

0: I posted a 10.6% expansion. The government has decided to impose stock holding limits on sugar dealers across the country from the 1st of August to the 30th of November this year. The Ministry of Consumer Affairs, Food and Public Distribution said the move is aimed at curbing hoarding, discouraging speculative trading, and ensuring the continuous availability of sugar at reasonable prices. President Draupadi Murmu today presided over a special book release ceremony at Rashtrapati Bhavan, marking the completion of 4 years of her presidency. Vice President C.P. Radhakrishnan released 5 commemorative books on the occasion. Speaking at the event, President Murmu said, over the past 4 years, she has encouraged the youth to remain rooted in moral values and work towards the progress of the nation and society.
1: राज्यों की यात्राओं के दौरान युवाओं से मिलती हूँ तो मैं उन्हें प्रेरित करती हूँ कि वे नैतिक मूल्यों से जुड़े रहें और देश एवं समाज की उन्नति के लिए कार्य करें। महिलाओं से मेरा आग्रह होता है कि वे स्वावलंबी बने और आत्मविश्वास के साथ प्रगति के पथ पर आगे बढ़े। जनजातीय समुदाय के लोगों से संवाद करते समय अनुरोध करती हूँ कि वे अपने सांस्कृतिक विरासत का संरक्षण करें और विकास की मुख्य धारा में भी शामिल
0: हैं। In his address, the Vice President said President Murmu gave importance to the sentiments of the common people and emphasized on inclusive participation. Odisha is facing a flood emergency as incessant monsoon rains continue to raise water levels in major rivers, with the Baitarani crossing the danger mark and the Mahanadi witnessing a steady rise. Our correspondent has the details.
2: The India Meteorological Department has issued a red alert for Sundargarh, Sambalpur, Bargarh and Jharsuguda districts in western Odisha, while an orange alert has been sounded for 13 other districts. National Disaster Response Force teams have been deployed in the red alert districts to undertake rescue and emergency preparedness measures. As a precautionary measure, all schools in Bhadrak and Jharsugud district will remain closed tomorrow, while rail services have been disrupted in certain stretches owing to waterlogging and adverse weather conditions. The state government has assured that the situation is under constant surveillance and all necessary precautionary measures are in place. Prakash Das for Akashvani News, Bhubaneswar.
0: The flood situation in Assam has shown further improvement as flood waters continue to recede in most affected areas. However, relief and rehabilitation efforts remain in full swing. Prime Minister Narendra Modi today met members of parliament from Assam in New Delhi and discussed the prevailing flood situation in various parts of the state. In a social media post, the Prime Minister said the centre is working closely with the Assam government to assist those affected by the floods. Meanwhile, the IMD has issued a red alert for extremely heavy rainfall over Chhattisgarh, East Madhya Pradesh and Vidarbh during the next 2 days. The IMD issued an orange alert for heavy rainfall for Delhi, Haryana, Chandigarh, Himachal Pradesh, Punjab, Uttarakhand and Uttar Pradesh till the 31st of this month. Benchmark domestic equity indices ended nearly flat today. The Sensex dipped 70 points to close at 76,766. The Nifty dropped 11 points to settle at 23,985. On to sports. In shooting, Indian pair of Sonam Uttam Maskar and Himanshu Dhillon secured the bronze medal in the 10-meter air rifle mixed team event at the ongoing ISSF World Cup in Hangzhou, China today. With this, India's medal tally at the tournament has risen to 4, including 1 gold, 1 silver and 2 bronze. At the Commonwealth Games, India's Srihari Natraj qualified for the semi-final of men's 100-meter backstroke swimming competition at Glasgow in Scotland today. Athlete Vishal TK progressed to the semi-finals of men's 400-meter race. Para-swimmers RVBK Budijina and Ali Imam also qualified for the men's 50-meter freestyle S13 final. India is currently placed at the 8th position in the overall standings with 10 medals, including 2 gold, 5 silver and 3 bronze. And now, before we end the bulletin, the headlines once again. Lok Sabha discussing bill proposing stricter punishment and setting up of fast-track courts in paper leak cases. Government says new legislation reflects resolve to protect students' future. Opposition stresses on wider reforms. Supreme Court orders release of minor students arrested during protests on NEET paper leak issue. Maharashtra, Bihar and Assam orders withdrawal of cases against students. 20 people killed in Pakistan-occupied Jammu and Kashmir in firing on protesters. India terms so-called assembly polls in POJK a cosmetic exercise to camouflage illegal occupation. Industrial output growth hits 23-month high of 7.3% in June.

Odisha faces flood fury as heavy rains swell major rivers. Red alert for extremely heavy rainfall over Chhattisgarh, Madhya Pradesh and Vidarbha region for next 2 days. At ISSF Shooting World Cup, Indian pair of Sonam Uttam Maskar and Himanshu Dhillon clinch bronze medal in 10-meter air rifle mixing event. That is all in the news at 9. Good night.